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1: Good afternoon, I'm Ada McCloskey. Lauren Dirksen has been tapped as interim leader of the BC Conservatives. Carolyn Findlay resigned as leader Sunday after weeks of party turmoil and mounting calls for her to step down. Vista Radio provincial reporter Emily Joveski has more.
2: BC Conservative Party President Mauro Francis said late Sunday the party's board had accepted a recommendation from the caucus to appoint Dirksen as leader. He says more information about the transition will be shared in the coming days. Dirksen is the MLA for Cariboo Chilcotin and has served as deputy house leader and assistant deputy speaker for the Conservatives. His appointment comes as speculation swirls that Premier David Eby will call an election this week. Emily Joveski, Vista News, Victoria.
1: The District of Kitimat has been recognized for its efforts to recruit and retain healthcare professionals. The district received the BC Nurses Union's 2026 Healthcare Champion Award at the UBCM Convention in Vancouver last week. Kitimat launched a recruitment and retention program last year, offering financial incentives, housing assistance, and professional development support for healthcare workers. Kitimat Mayor Phil Gormuz says he's proud of the recognition and the program's success.
3: And I think that's another great example of partnership. You know, LNG Canada funded it and we're administering it. And clearly it is a successful project that's working to bring healthcare professionals to our community. So
1: the district has also contributed $800,000 toward a CT scanner at Kitimat General Hospital. Nechako Lakes MLA John Rustad says he will be talking with new BC Conservative interim leader Lauren Dirksen about rejoining the caucus. Rustad is a former party leader and one of three MLAs removed by caucus by Carolyn Findlay last week. Findlay announced on Sunday she would resign as leader after weeks of party turmoil. Rustad was optimistic for the party ahead of a rumored early election call that could come as soon as tomorrow.
4: But I actually think we're now at a really good place. People that I've talked to are really positive about the change that has happened within our party and where we're going to go. So wait to see how this will look in the election.
1: Rustad also says there are high-level conversations happening between the BC Conservatives and Centre BC about a potential merger. That's after several MLAs who left the Conservatives in recent weeks over frustrations with Carolyn Findlay announced on Friday they were joining Centre BC. BC's government has filed legal action against artificial intelligence company OpenAI in California related to the Tumbler Ridge school shooting. Attorney General Nikki Sharma says BC is suing the tech giant for its failure to notify law enforcement of threats made on its platform for February's shooting.
5: We are seeking accountability from OpenAI and its decision makers and pursuing support for community rebuilding efforts, including the construction of a new Tumbler Ridge school facility.
1: The lawsuit is separate from others filed by families of the victims and school staff, but Sharma says the province is coordinating with them.
0: Summit weather.
1: In Terrace and Kitimat, today it's cloudy with a 60% chance of showers and a risk of a thunderstorm late this afternoon with temperatures steady near 13. Tonight, cloudy with a 60% chance of showers and a risk of a thunderstorm this evening with a low of 9. Looking ahead to tomorrow, it'll be cloudy with a 40% chance of showers in the morning and periods of rain beginning near noon with a high of 12. The periods of rain continue tomorrow night with a low of 5. Over in Prince Rupert today, the periods of rain with a risk of thunderstorms late this afternoon. Expect 10 to 20 millimeters of rain with temperatures steady near 13. Tonight, the periods of rain continue with a risk of a thunderstorm early this evening with a low of 10. Tomorrow brings periods of rain with a risk of a thunderstorm late in the afternoon and a high of 13. Showers continue tomorrow night with a low of 9. For Vista News, I'm Ada McCloskey.
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Summit, Terrace, and Kitimat soundtrack Journey, Don't Stop Believing, kicking off your 5 o'clock hour on your Monday afternoon. Good afternoon. I'm Mike Nagel. Awesome to be with you on your first day of the week. And it's quitting time. It is, yeah, over and done. The Stones, Cyndi Lauper, Peter Gabriel, all going to be here this hour as well. Nearly News in just a little bit, and This Day in Music History a little bit later on. Before we get to all of that, here are the odds, and it falls apart on Summit, Terrace, and Kitimat soundtrack.

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0: Summit, Terrace and Kitimat soundtrack, Cyndi Lauper and She Bop, Switchfoot before that with Meant to Live.
1: These are the stories ripped from the headlines. 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
0: A U.S. federal judge in Boston has thrown out the Trump administration's case against Harvard. Well, maybe he's more of a Yale man. Well, a study says your excess body fat can be blamed on your grandparents smoking. Of course, the important thing, we have somebody to blame. And finally, close to 33% of women say a potato reminds them of their husband. The same women say that a couch does that too. Here's Sam Roberts. Where have all the good people gone on Summit?

0: Summit.
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1: Bobby Vinton, he started a 3-week run at number one on the U.S. singles chart with Blue Velvet.

0: 1974.
1: Barry White, he went to number one on the U.S. singles chart with Can't Get Enough of Your Love Baby, which was the singer's only U.S. chart topper. 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

0: 1974.
1: 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Started out as a B-side, but went on to sell over 10 million copies, making him a one-hit wonder. Everybody wants-

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1: The Fugees, they scored their second UK number one single with Ready or Not, with the chorus being based on the song Ready or Not, Here I Come, Can't Hide from Love by the Delphonics. And the background music was sampled from a track by Enya. Ready or Not.

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0: today. Thank you so much for yours. Hang around. Great music coming all night long. And then tomorrow morning, Summit Mornings with Steve Littleback to wake you up and get you going on your Tuesday. That'll be followed by Colin Smith with your Midday at Work, and I'm back at 2 for your drive home. So until we speak again, have a good one, and have one for me. Going to leave you with this and Backman Turner Overdrive, Let It Ride on Summit.
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0: Today's status comes from Eugene. Eugene says, I wanted to start out the day with a joke about time travel, but you guys didn't like it.

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Yeah, we got 3 tickets to the Brand Van concert happening this Monday night at the Pacific Palisades. 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
1: Sometimes towns and cities are created around landmarks or natural formations, but Kitimat was different. 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

I said, are you gonna be my girl? 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
1: The story of the Gupskalox totem pole is one of legend, betrayal, and redemption. Commissioned in 1872 to tell the tale of the Haisla people's tragedy and survival after a devastating smallpox epidemic, the pole was unexpectedly removed in 1929 at the request of a Swedish diplomat attached to BC and shipped to Sweden. The Haisla people were unaware of the removal until later that year and fought for many decades for its return. Finally, in 2006, after 77 years overseas, Chief Gupskalox's totem was returned to the city of Kitimat and the grateful Haisla people.
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1: Watching the whales in this natural habitat, kayaking on its calm, flat water, fishing from any number of its pristine spots. There's something peaceful about spending time on the Douglas Channel, one of BC's longest and deepest inland fjords, ideal for enjoying tranquil beauty at its finest. The Douglas Channel, just south of Kitimat, yet worlds away.
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1: From the time it was built in the 1950s to house workers for the new Alcan smelter, Kitimat has enjoyed a strong multicultural community. They came from everywhere. English and French Canada, Italy, Portugal, Greece, India, China, the Philippines, even Finland. Nowadays, Heritage Park honors Kitimat's many different multicultural groups with flags from around the world. That spirit of multiculturalism goes hand in hand with this saying from back in the day. If you want to study another language, go stand at a bus stop in Kitimat.
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1: Sometimes towns and cities are created around landmarks or natural formations, but Kitimat was different. Beginning in 1949, the Kitimat project was completed in 5 years and included a dam, tunnel, powerhouse, transmission line, smelter, and finally, Kitimat itself, becoming BC's first planned community. The town plan was considered revolutionary, as were the pioneer engineering feats used. The Kitimat project and town it created remain a model of modern Canadian ingenuity.
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1: Good morning, I'm Logan Flint. The District of Kitimat has been recognized for its efforts to recruit and retain healthcare professionals. The district received the BC Nurses Union's 2026 Healthcare Champion Award at the UBCM Convention in Vancouver last week. Kitimat launched a recruitment and retention program last year, offering financial incentives, housing assistance, and professional development support for healthcare workers. Mayor Phil Gurmuth says he's proud of the recognition and the program's success.
2: And I think that's another great example of partnership. You know, LNG Canada funded it and we're administering it, and clearly it is a successful project that's working to bring healthcare professionals to our community. So
1: the district has also contributed $800,000 towards a CT scanner at Kitimat General Hospital. Nechako Lakes MLA John Rusted and Skeena MLA Claire Rattay are once again part of the BC Conservatives. They were part of the five announced to be returning by interim leader Lorne Dorickson. Rusted was optimistic for the party ahead of a rumored early election call that could come as soon as today.
3: But I actually think we're now at a really good place. People that I've talked to are really positive about the change that has happened within our party and where we're going to go. So wait to see how this will look in the election.
1: Rusted also says there are high-level conversations happening between the BC Conservatives and Centre BC about a potential merger. That's after several MLAs who left the Conservatives in recent weeks over frustrations with Carolyn Finley announced on Friday they were joining Centre BC. BC's government has filed legal action against artificial intelligence company OpenAI in California related to the Tumbler Ridge school shooting. Attorney General Nikki Sharma says BC is suing the tech giant for its failure to notify law enforcement of threats made on its platform for February's shooting.
4: We are seeking accountability from OpenAI and its decision makers, and pursuing support for community rebuilding efforts, including the construction of a new Tumbler Ridge school facility.
1: The lawsuit is separate from others filed by families of the victims and school staff, but Sharma says the province is coordinating with them. And the Smithers and Houston Chambers of Commerce welcome the province's decision to pause its provincial sales tax expansion. The announcement was made on Friday and would have taken effect on October 1st to include professional and commercial services. Smithers Executive Director Sheena Miller says the decision reflects the business community's voice and shows the value of advocacy on policies affecting economic growth. Both chambers noted the expansion was only paused and are continuing to advocate for it to be completely withdrawn.
0: Summit weather.
1: Periods of rain today in Terrace and Kitimat, a high of 12 degrees. That continues tonight with a low of 6. More rain tomorrow with a high of 10 and on Thursday with a high of 9. And Prince Rupert could see rain this morning, but picking up this afternoon with 5 to 10 millimeters and a high of 13. That risk continues tonight with a low of 10. Tomorrow, more rain with a high of 12, as well as on Thursday, also with a high of 12. For Vista News, I'm Logan Flint.
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Melt with you and Modern English up here on the Summit. Good morning. I'm Steve Little. Coming up, we've got music for you from Brian Adams and Run to You. But right now, it's How Bizarre and OMC 607. Good morning.

0: Summit.
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620 with Runaway Train and Soul Asylum. 9 degrees at the Terrace Kitimat Airport right now. Highs to 12 expected today. And cloudy conditions expected through the day. Maybe some rain this afternoon. Patio Lanterns and Kim Mitchell on the summit.

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1: Good morning. I'm Logan Flint. The district of Kitimat has been recognized for its efforts to recruit and retain healthcare professionals. The district received the BC Nurses Union's 2026 Healthcare Champion Award at the UBCM convention in Vancouver last week. Kitimat launched a recruitment and retention program last year, offering financial incentives, housing assistance, and professional development support for healthcare workers. Mayor Phil Gurmuth says he's proud of the recognition and the program's success.
2: And I think that's another great example of partnership. You know, LNG Canada funded it and we're administering it, and clearly it is a successful project that's working to bring healthcare professionals to our community. So
1: the district has also contributed $800,000 towards a CT scanner at Kitimat General Hospital. Nechako Lakes MLA John Rusted and Skeena MLA Claire Rattay are once again part of the BC Conservatives. They were part of the five announced to be returning by interim leader Lorne Dorickson. Rusted was optimistic for the party ahead of a rumored early election call that could come as soon as today.
3: But I actually think we're now at a really good place. People that I've talked to are really positive about the change that has happened within our party and where we're going to go. So wait till you see how this will look in the election.
1: Rusted also says there are high-level conversations happening between the BC Conservatives and Centre BC about a potential merger. That's after several MLAs who left the Conservatives in recent weeks over frustrations with Carrie Lynn Finley announced on Friday they were joining Centre BC. BC's government has filed legal action against artificial intelligence company OpenAI in California related to the Tumbler Ridge school shooting. Attorney General Nikki Sharma says BC is suing the tech giant for its failure to notify law enforcement of threats made on its platform for February's shooting.
4: We are seeking accountability from OpenAI and its decision makers, and pursuing support for community rebuilding efforts, including the construction of a new Tumbler Ridge school facility.
1: The lawsuit is separate from others filed by families of the victims and school staff, but Sharma says the province is coordinating with them. And the Smithers and Houston Chambers of Commerce welcomed the province's decision to pause its provincial sales tax expansion. The announcement was made on Friday and would have taken effect on October 1st to include professional and commercial services. Smithers Executive Director Sheena Miller says the decision reflects the business community's voice and shows the value of advocacy on policies affecting economic growth. Both chambers noted the expansion was only paused and are continuing to advocate for it to be completely withdrawn.
0: Summit weather.
1: Periods of rain today in Terrace and Kitimat, a high of 12 degrees. That continues tonight with a low of 6. More rain tomorrow with a high of 10 and on Thursday with a high of 9. And Prince Rupert could see rain this morning, but picking up this afternoon with 5 to 10 millimeters and a high of 13. That risk continues tonight with a low of 10. Tomorrow, more rain with a high of 12, as well as on Thursday, also with a high of 12. 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

Riptide and Vance Joy right here on the Summit. I'm Steve Little. Well, writing by hand can reduce anxiety and boost well-being. When was the last time you used a pen? More often than not, you reach for a keyboard rather than a pen. Well, studies have shown that 1 in 3 people believe that they hadn't written anything by hand for 6 months, but science says that that should change. A study found significant well-being advantages to writing by hand, namely those who often put pen to paper to jot down notes and feelings and thoughts were 2.5 times more likely to experience relief from anxiety, fear, and worry than those that typed the same thoughts. There you go. Loving every minute of it. Lover boy. Summit.

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1: Good morning. I'm Logan Flint. The District of Kitimat has been recognized for its efforts to recruit and retain healthcare professionals. The district received the BC Nurses Union's 2026 Healthcare Champion Award at the UBCM Convention in Vancouver last week. Kitimat launched a recruitment and retention program last year, offering financial incentives, housing assistance, and professional development support for healthcare workers. Mayor Phil Gurmuth says he's proud of the recognition and the program's success.
2: And I think that's another great example of partnership. You know, LNG Canada funded it and we're administering it, and clearly it is a successful project that's working to bring healthcare professionals to our community. So
1: the district has also contributed $800,000 towards a CT scanner at Kitimat General Hospital. Nechako Lakes MLA John Rusted and Skeena MLA Claire Rattay are once again part of the BC Conservatives. They were part of the five announced to be returning by interim leader Lorne Dirksen. Rusted was optimistic for the party ahead of a rumored early election call that could come as soon as today.
3: But I actually think we're now at a really good place. People that I've talked to are really positive about the change that has happened within our party and where we're going to go. So wait till you see how this will look in the election.
1: Rusted also says there are high-level conversations happening between the BC Conservatives and Centre BC about a potential merger. That's after several MLAs who left the Conservatives in recent weeks over frustrations with Carolyn Finley announced on Friday they were joining Centre BC. BC's government has filed legal action against artificial intelligence company OpenAI in California related to the Tumbler Ridge school shooting. Attorney General Nikki Sharma says BC is suing the tech giant for its failure to notify law enforcement of threats made on its platform for February's shooting.
4: We are seeking accountability from OpenAI and its decision makers and pursuing support for community rebuilding efforts, including the construction of a new Tumbler Ridge school facility.
1: The lawsuit is separate from others filed by families of the victims and school staff, but Sharma says the province is coordinating with them. And the Smithers and Houston Chambers of Commerce welcomed the province's decision to pause its provincial sales tax expansion. The announcement was made on Friday and would have taken effect on October 1st to include professional and commercial services. Smithers Executive Director Sheena Miller says the decision reflects the business community's voice and shows the value of advocacy on policies affecting economic growth. Both chambers noted the expansion was only paused and are continuing to advocate for it to be completely withdrawn.
0: Summit weather.
1: Periods of rain today in Terrace and Kitimat, a high of 12 degrees. That continues tonight with a low of 6. More rain tomorrow with a high of 10 and on Thursday with a high of 9. And Prince Rupert could see rain this morning, but picking up this afternoon with 5 to 10 millimeters and a high of 13. That risk continues tonight with a low of 10. Tomorrow, more rain with a high of 12, as well as on Thursday, also with a high of 12. 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

Heaven is a place on earth, right here on the summit. Good morning. It's 7:07. Got to start thinking about getting the kids ready for the bus. Going to be cold. Make sure they take a jacket. We'll get to that forecast in just a moment. Right now, Sweet Surrender. It's Sarah McLachlan on the summit.

0: That was some party thanks to my buddy's beer and joint. Here's the keys, joint.
1: Yo, I'm not driving. 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
0: Yeah, I need a ride.
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Uptown Funk on the Summit. 624, 8 degrees at the Terrace Kinnaman Airport, highs of 12 expected today, and pretty good chance of rain this afternoon. Yeah, most likely. So make sure that you take a jacket with you on the way off to the bus. Okay, make sure the kids are well dressed because it's going to be cold and probably wet by the time they come home. Someone who's cool, it's the Odds here on the Summit. Good morning.

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1: Good morning. I'm Logan Flint. The district of Kitimat has been recognized for its efforts to recruit and retain healthcare professionals. The district received the BC Nurses Union's 2026 Healthcare Champion Award at the UBCM convention in Vancouver last week. Kitimat launched a recruitment and retention program last year, offering financial incentives, housing assistance, and professional development support for healthcare workers. Mayor Phil Gurmuth says he's proud of the recognition and the program's success.
2: And I think that's another great example of partnership. You know, LNG Canada funded it and we're administering it, and clearly it is a successful project that's working to bring healthcare professionals to our community. So
1: the district has also contributed $800,000 towards a CT scanner at Kitimat General Hospital. Nechako Lakes MLA John Rusted and Skeena MLA Claire Rattay are once again part of the BC Conservatives. They were part of the five announced to be returning by interim leader Lorne Dirksen. Rusted was optimistic for the party ahead of a rumored early election call that could come as soon as today.
3: But I actually think we're now at a really good place. People that I've talked to are really positive about the change that has happened within our party and where we're going to go. So wait till you see how this will look in the election.
1: Rusted also says there are high-level conversations happening between the BC Conservatives and Centre BC about a potential merger. That's after several MLAs who left the Conservatives in recent weeks over frustrations with Carolyn Finley announced on Friday they were joining Centre BC. BC's government has filed legal action against artificial intelligence company OpenAI in California related to the Tumbler Ridge school shooting. Attorney General Nikki Sharma says BC is suing the tech giant for its failure to notify law enforcement of threats made on its platform for February's shooting.
4: We are seeking accountability from OpenAI and its decision makers, and pursuing support for community rebuilding efforts, including the construction of a new Tumbler Ridge school facility.
1: The lawsuit is separate from others filed by families of the victims and school staff, but Sharma says the province is coordinating with them. And the Smithers and Houston Chambers of Commerce welcomed the province's decision to pause its provincial sales tax expansion. The announcement was made on Friday and would have taken effect on October 1st to include professional and commercial services. Smithers Executive Director Sheena Miller says the decision reflects the business community's voice and shows the value of advocacy on policies affecting economic growth. Both chambers noted the expansion was only paused and are continuing to advocate for it to be completely withdrawn.
0: Summit weather.
1: Periods of rain today in Terrace and Kitimat, a high of 12 degrees. That continues tonight with a low of 6. More rain tomorrow with a high of 10 and on Thursday with a high of 9. And Prince Rupert could see rain this morning, but picking up this afternoon with 5 to 10 millimeters and a high of 13. That risk continues tonight with a low of 10. Tomorrow, more rain with a high of 12, as well as on Thursday, also with a high of 12. 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

Dancing in the Dark and Bruce Springsteen here up on the Summit. Now, don't you wish this was you? Well, it seems a painting snagged at just $30 at an estate sale is expected now to sell for $250,000 after it's being confirmed as a lost artwork by Gertrude Abercrombie, a notable Chicago realist. The artwork, titled Alderman's Seashells, caught the eye of the new owner due to a name and a date scribbled in the corner, Abercrombie 51. The buyer's hunch turned out to be spot on. They recognized the painting from a photograph displayed in an exhibition in Milwaukee. $250,000. Thank you very much. Theory of a Dead Man now on the Summit. Well-

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0: Mornings.

Miss You and the Rolling Stones here up on the Summit. 7:45 now with Little Stevie. Don't forget Domino's Pizza Party Thursday comes your way on Thursday, and your chance to win a $50 gift card full of pizza from Domino's. How cool is that? Be listening for your chance to win. Here's Doug and the Slugs up on the Summit.

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1: Good morning, I'm Logan Flint. The District of Kitimat has been recognized for its efforts to recruit and retain healthcare professionals. The district received the BC Nurses Union's 2026 Healthcare Champion Award at the UBCM convention in Vancouver last week. Kitimat launched a recruitment and retention program last year, offering financial incentives, housing assistance, and professional development support for healthcare workers. Mayor Phil Gurmuth says he's proud of the recognition and the program's success.
2: And I think that's another great example of partnership. You know, LNG Canada funded it and we're administering it, and clearly it is a successful project that's working to bring healthcare professionals to our community. So
1: the district has also contributed $800,000 towards a CT scanner at Kitimat General Hospital. Nechako Lakes MLA John Rusted and Skeena MLA Claire Rattay are once again part of the BC Conservatives. They were part of the five announced to be returning by interim leader Lorne Dirksen. Rusted was optimistic for the party ahead of a rumored early election call that could come as soon as today.
3: But I actually think we're now at a really good place. People that I've talked to are really positive about the change that has happened within our party and where we're going to go. So wait to see how this will look in the election.
1: Rusted also says there are high-level conversations happening between the BC Conservatives and Centre BC about a potential merger. That's after several MLAs who left the Conservatives in recent weeks over frustrations with Carolyn Finley announced on Friday they were joining Centre BC. BC's government has filed legal action against artificial intelligence company OpenAI in California related to the Tumbler Ridge school shooting. Attorney General Nikki Sharma says BC is suing the tech giant for its failure to notify law enforcement of threats made on its platform for February's shooting.
4: We are seeking accountability from OpenAI and its decision makers, and pursuing support for community rebuilding efforts, including the construction of a new Tumbler Ridge school facility.
1: The lawsuit is separate from others filed by families of the victims and school staff, but Sharma says the province is coordinating with them. And the Smithers and Houston Chambers of Commerce welcome the province's decision to pause its provincial sales tax expansion. The announcement was made on Friday and would have taken effect on October 1st to include professional and commercial services. Smithers Executive Director Sheena Miller says the decision reflects the business community's voice and shows the value of advocacy on policies affecting economic growth. Both chambers noted the expansion was only paused and are continuing to advocate for it to be completely withdrawn.
0: Summit weather.
1: Periods of rain today in Terrace and Kitimat, a high of 12 degrees. That continues tonight with a low of 6. More rain tomorrow with a high of 10 and on Thursday with a high of 9. And Prince Rupert could see rain this morning, but picking up this afternoon with 5 to 10 millimeters and a high of 13. That risk continues tonight with a low of 10. Tomorrow, more rain with a high of 12, as well as on Thursday, also with a high of 12. 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

Valerie, Stevie Winwood, right here up on the summit. Well, good morning. I'm Steve Little. 8:07 now. In a moment, we get to Atlanta Miles and Love Is. But right now, Billy Joel, It's My Life on the summit.

0: Summit.
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All I Want and Toad the Wet Sprocket here up on the summit. I'm Steve Little. Congratulations to everybody organizing the toy run. Great success on Saturday. Boy, oh boy, the Northwest raised a lot of money for the Salvation Army. And don't forget to, you know, donate as we get closer to December. People in need, and even after December, food banks start to wear thin right around February. Salvation Army is always in need. And now with the Christmas season coming up, there's going to be a lot of gift cards given out for Christmas dinners and stuff like that. The Sally Ann never says no. So always a good cause. Meet me in the middle. Here are the arrows. Up on the summit.

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2: Good morning. I'm Logan Flint. The District of Kitimat has been recognized for its efforts to recruit and retain healthcare professionals. The district received the BC Nurses Union's 2026 Healthcare Champion Award at the UBCM Convention in Vancouver last week. Kitimat launched a recruitment and retention program last year, offering financial incentives, housing assistance, and professional development support for healthcare workers. Mayor Phil Gurmuth says he's proud of the recognition and the program's success.
3: And I think that's another great example of partnership. You know, LNG Canada funded it, and we're administering it, and clearly it is a successful project that's working to bring healthcare professionals to our community. So
2: the district has also contributed $800,000 towards a CT scanner at Kitimat General Hospital. Nechako Lakes MLA John Rested and Skeena MLA Claire Rattay are once again part of the BC Conservatives. They were part of the five announced to be returning by interim leader Lauren Dorickson. Rested was optimistic for the party ahead of a rumored early election call that could come as soon as today.
4: But I actually think we're now at a really good place. People that I've talked to are really positive about the change that has happened within our party and where we're going to go. So wait till you see how this will look in the election.
2: Rested also says there are high-level conversations happening between the BC Conservatives and Centre BC about a potential merger. That's after several MLAs who left the Conservatives in recent weeks over frustrations with Carolyn Finley announced on Friday they were joining Centre BC. BC's government has filed legal action against artificial intelligence company OpenAI in California related to the Tumble Ridge school shooting. Attorney General Nikki Sharma says BC is suing the tech giant for its failure to notify law enforcement of threats made on its platform for February's shooting.
5: We are seeking accountability from OpenAI and its decision makers and pursuing support for community rebuilding efforts, including the construction of a new Tumble Ridge school facility.
2: The lawsuit is separate from others filed by families of the victims and school staff, but Sharma says the province is coordinating with them. And the Smithers and Houston Chambers of Commerce welcomed the province's decision to pause its provincial sales tax expansion. The announcement was made on Friday and would have taken effect on October 1st to include professional and commercial services. Smithers Executive Director Sheena Miller says the decision reflects the business community's voice and shows the value of advocacy on policies affecting economic growth. Both chambers noted the expansion was only paused and are continuing to advocate for it to be completely withdrawn.
0: Summit weather.
2: Periods of rain today in Terrace and Kitimat, a high of 12 degrees. That continues tonight with a low of 6. More rain tomorrow with a high of 10 and on Thursday with a high of 9. And Prince Rupert could see rain this morning, but picking up this afternoon with 5 to 10 millimeters and a high of 13. That risk continues tonight with a low of 10. Tomorrow, more rain with a high of 12 as well as on Thursday, also with a high of 12. 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

Don't you forget about me. And here's somebody that forgot their emu. Well, it seems it made a quite an unexpected appearance on Florida's Polk Park Saturday morning, prompting Highway Patrol to jump into action. The flightless bird was spotted strutting along State Road 570 around 8:30 a.m. Troopers quickly arrived to the scene and managed to corral the emu, securing it while waiting for its owners to come claim it. Don't forget your emu. Head by Sentry, tragically hip on the summit.

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8:42 on the Summit, and time to start thinking about getting ready to go to work, okay? Yeah, you got to get out the door, get a cup of coffee, or get into that drive-thru as you need it, but it is time. Weatherman says need a coat as you go out the door. It's going to be cold. It's 9 degrees right now, and highs will only get up to 12, and we'll see rain this afternoon, is what they're saying. Sunglasses at night. Corey Hart, here up on the Summit.

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1: Good morning. I'm Logan Flint. The district of Kitimat has been recognized for its efforts to recruit and retain healthcare professionals. The district received the BC Nurses Union's 2026 Healthcare Champion Award at the UBCM convention in Vancouver last week. Kitimat launched a recruitment and retention program last year, offering financial incentives, housing assistance, and professional development support for healthcare workers. Mayor Phil Gurmuth says he's proud of the recognition and the program's success.
2: And I think that's another great example of partnership. You know, LNG Canada funded it and we're administering it, and clearly it is a successful project that's working to bring healthcare professionals to our community. So
1: the district has also contributed $800,000 towards a CT scanner at Kitimat General Hospital. Nechako Lakes MLA John Rusted and Skeena MLA Claire Rattay are once again part of the BC Conservatives. They were part of the five announced to be returning by interim leader Lorne Dirksen. Rusted was optimistic for the party ahead of a rumored early election call that could come as soon as today.
3: But I actually think we're now at a really good place. People that I've talked to are really positive about the change that has happened within our party and where we're going to go. So wait till you see how this will look in the election.
1: Rusted also says there are high-level conversations happening between the BC Conservatives and Centre BC about a potential merger. That's after several MLAs who left the Conservatives in recent weeks over frustrations with Carolyn Finley announced on Friday they were joining Centre BC. BC's government has filed legal action against artificial intelligence company OpenAI in California related to the Tumbler Ridge school shooting. Attorney General Nikki Sharma says BC is suing the tech giant for its failure to notify law enforcement of threats made on its platform for February's shooting.
4: We are seeking accountability from OpenAI and its decision makers and pursuing support for community rebuilding efforts, including the construction of a new Tumbler Ridge school facility.
1: The lawsuit is separate from others filed by families of the victims and school staff, but Sharma says the province is coordinating with them. And the Smithers and Houston Chambers of Commerce welcomed the province's decision to pause its provincial sales tax expansion. The announcement was made on Friday and would have taken effect on October 1st to include professional and commercial services. Smithers Executive Director Sheena Miller says the decision reflects the business community's voice and shows the value of advocacy on policies affecting economic growth. Both chambers noted the expansion was only paused and are continuing to advocate for it to be completely withdrawn.
0: Summit weather.
1: Periods of rain today in Terrace and Kitimat, a high of 12 degrees. That continues tonight with a low of 6. More rain tomorrow with a high of 10 and on Thursday with a high of 9. And Prince Rupert could see rain this morning, but picking up this afternoon with 5 to 10 millimeters and a high of 13. That risk continues tonight with a low of 10. Tomorrow, more rain with a high of 12, as well as on Thursday, also with a high of 12. For Vista News, I'm Logan Flint.
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Coming up in just a moment, we get music from the Bare Naked Ladies. But right now, it's Double Vision and Foreigner at 9:07 up on the summit.

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sky in some kind of wonderful right here up on the summit. I'm Steve Little. Well, it seems a man who was arrested at a gallery in Paris after he tried to steal a modern art sculpture that he mistook for an abandoned coat rack. The visitor had hung his coat on the piece and tried to walk out of the building with the entire structure over his shoulder. When the security guard stopped him at the exit, he claimed that they were overreacting of the simple theft of a coat rack. The gallery owner pointed out that even if it was a simple coat rack, it was still theft. Can't do that at a museum. Let my love open the door. Townsend, Summit.

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Small Town and John Mellencamp here up on the summit. Well, it seems a man was detained for what they said he called emergency services more than 700 times over a two-year period. When they finally arrested the man, he told the cops he was just testing the performance of the phone. Doesn't work like that. Santa Maria trooper, summit.

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Little Stevie, how are you doing? 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

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Well, summer is behind us, fall officially starting at 5:05 this afternoon, although it's certainly been feeling like fall for the last few days, that's for sure. Coming up this hour, music from King Harvest, some Bryan Adams to throw in the mix as well. We'll look forward to the Banff Mountain Film Festival, which is at the R. E. Emley Theater on Saturday, and then next Friday, that's October 2nd, at the Mount Elizabeth Theater in Kitimat. We'll also talk some Toronto Blue Jays baseball. They lost game one of that three-game set to the Orioles last night, and their chances of making the playoffs are now improbable at best. And we'll find those high and low temperatures in the last 24 hours across the country and the globe. All that coming up right now. This is Boston, More Than a Feeling. It's on Summit.

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Summit, Terrace, and Kitimat soundtrack. There is King Harvest, the title track from their second album, Dancing in the Moonlight, which they released in January of 1973. The song was written by Sherman Kelly and recorded by his band Buffalongo 3 years previous in 1970. Colin hanging out on your Tuesday. Hope you're enjoying your day. Let's track down those high and low temperatures in the last 24 hours across the country and the world.

Well, after a day of hanging out in southern Bolivia, the hottest place on the planet is back in the Middle East, this time in Iran, in a city of about 70,000 called Omidyar, up into the mid-40s at 46.3 degrees Celsius. On the flip side, coldest place on Earth, of course, Antarctica. This time it was Vostok Research Facility, where it was down at minus 79.1. Back here in Canada, coldest place in the country, still up in the northeastern corner of Ellesmere Island, Nunavut, alert down at minus 10.8. Meanwhile, the hotspot is still where the Thompson River meets the Fraser, down south in Lytton, up at 30.2. As for us here in the Northwest, looks like a wet one today, tomorrow, and Thursday. Periods of rain expected throughout the day today and a high of 12 degrees. As we continue, Amy Winehouse on the way, but first, this is Chaos from his album Joyful Rebellion. It's Crab Bucket on Summit.

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Summit, Terrace, and Kitimat soundtrack. There is Amy Winehouse, Rehab. Colin hanging out on your Tuesday. Hope you're enjoying your day. It's nice to have you along. Looking forward to the Banff Mountain Film Festival, which will be in Terrace this coming Saturday at the Ari Emley Theatre. You can experience Adventure on the Big Screen, featuring a collection of incredible films from all around the world. The tour celebrates breathtaking landscapes, remarkable people, outdoor adventure, and stories that inspire us to explore beyond our everyday lives. So if you have a chance on Saturday, head on out and check it out. And if you can't make it out to the Ari Emley Theatre this week, you'll have a chance to see it next week at the Mount Elizabeth Theatre in Kitimat. That's next Friday, October 2nd. Tickets for the shows are $20 each. You can get them for the show in Terrace on Saturday at Misty River Books. And for the show at Mount Elizabeth Theatre next Friday, you can get those in Kitimat over at All West Glass. All right, more to come as we continue. Hall & Oates on the way shortly, and we'll take a look at the Toronto Blue Jays. But first, this is Brian Adams, Kids Wanna Rock. It's on Summit.

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0: Summit, Terrace, and Kitimat soundtrack. There is Hall & Oates, Private Eyes. Colin hanging out on her Tuesday as we approach 11 o'clock. Let's take a look at the Toronto Blue Jays. So, the Blue Jays' chances of making the postseason are not good.
1: You mean not good like 1 out of 100?
2: I'd say more like 1 out of 1,000,000.
1: So you're telling me there's a chance? Yeah!
0: You gotta be a pretty optimistic Blue Jays fan to be thinking like that right now. After that loss to the Baltimore Orioles yesterday, the Blue Jays' chances of making the postseason are now about 1%. In order for that improbable situation to come true, the Jays need to win out in their last 5 games and then get some help from the teams that they're chasing and have them go 0-5. And while probability says that there is a chance it can happen, reality says absolutely no way. Jays are back at it at Camden Yards this afternoon for Game 2 of that 3-game series versus the Orioles. Max Scherzer will get the start for Toronto. Baltimore, meanwhile, will give the ball to a former Blue Jay, Chris Bassitt, who will chuck out the first pitch at 3:35. That is, if there isn't another rain delay like there was yesterday. All right, more to come as we continue to work our way towards 11 o'clock. Colin James on the way shortly, but first, this is Blue Rodeo. It's Trust Yourself on Summit.

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Summit, Terrace, and Kinnaman soundtrack, Our Lady Peace, Innocent. We also heard The Power of Love from Huey Lewis and the News. I'm Colin. Good morning. Nice to have you along on your Tuesday. Hope you're enjoying your day. Music coming up from the Beatles and my favorite Rush song to throw in the mix this hour as well. Remind you about Domino's Pizza Party Thursday. It is back on the Steve Little Morning Show on the 24th. He'll give you a shot at a $50 gift card from Domino's Pizza. We'll look ahead to week number 3 of the NFL season, which is getting kicked off on Thursday at Lambeau Field in Green Bay. And this day in music history coming up in just a bit. You can find out which artist had a big day this day in 1979, scoring his second UK number one single while going to the top spot on the UK album chart. All that coming up right now. This is Lifehouse, Hanging by a Moment. It's on Summit.

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1: Herman's Hermits went to number one on the UK singles chart with a song written by Carole King and Jerry Goffin. I'm Into Something Good. It was the group's only UK number one.

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1: Rolling Stones, they scored their 8th UK number one album with Goat's Head Soup. It started a 2-week run at the top of the charts. Also went to number one in the United States.

0: 1979.
1: Gary Numan scored his second and final UK number one single with Cars. Also that day, his album Pleasure Principle went to the top spot on the UK album chart. John Waite, he went to number one on the US singles chart with Missing You.

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1: Bryan Adams made some chart history when Everything I Do It For You spent its 12th week at number one on the UK singles chart, on its way to 16 in a row, the most ever for a single in the UK. That's some of what happened this day in music history.
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Summit, Terrace, and Kitimat Soundtrack. John Mayer, Waiting on the World to Change. I'm Colin. Great to have you along on your Tuesday. Don't forget, Domino's Pizza Party Thursday is back on the Steve Little Morning Show this week. He'll give you a shot at a $50 gift card from Domino's Pizza. So tune in on Thursday the 24th between 6 and 10 o'clock. Listen for that cue to call. When you hear it, fire Steve a text. It's 250-615-8171. Ninth texter through is going to win the pizza. So tune in and good luck. It's Domino's Pizza Party Thursday from us here at Summit. All right, more to come. Talking Heads on the way shortly, and we'll take a look at the NFL. But first, it's my favorite Rush song, Time Stands Still. It's on Summit.

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Well, the LA Rams got their first win of the season with a 28-6 victory over the New York Giants at SoFi Stadium last night, wrapping up week number two. Rams quarterback Matt Stafford passed Phillip Rivers for his sole possession of 6 all-time in passing touchdowns, throwing 4 of them last night. And bad news for New York, other than the loss, they also lost their quarterback, Jackson Dart. He left the game after an apparent knee injury on the first series of the game. Both of those squads, Rams and the Giants, are now 1-1. Week number 3 of the NFL season will get kicked off at Lambeau Field in Green Bay on Thursday as Jordan Love and the 1-1 Green Bay Packers host Cooper Rush and the 0-2 Atlanta Falcons. Kickoff will be at 5:15 and you can catch that game on TSN. More to come as we continue to work our way towards 12 o'clock. News and weather info coming up at the top of the hour. I've got Platinum Blonde to get to shortly, but first, this is the Sheepdogs. I don't know. It's on Summit.

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1: Good afternoon, I'm Ada McCloskey. Premier David Eby is set to make an announcement this afternoon, and it's widely expected that he will call an early election. It comes after weeks of turmoil among the opposition BC Conservative ranks, including the resignation of leader Carolyn Findlay. Elections BC says that if an election were called today, final voting day would be on Saturday, October 24th. The Union of BC Municipalities has criticized Eby for potentially calling an election while municipal election campaigns are ongoing, saying local issues will be overshadowed. Voting day in local elections is October 17th. Kitimat Mayor Phil Gurmuth is seeking his fourth consecutive term in next month's municipal election. Gurmuth

0: says he wants to continue working with council to move the community forward. He says seniors' housing is the biggest issue facing Kitimat, pointing to a proposed facility from the Kitimat Valley Housing Society. He says he would push the provincial government to move forward with the project if reelected.
1: Yeah, I think our biggest issue is seniors' housing. So the Kitimat Valley Housing Society has an outstanding seniors' facility that they would like to move through. It was submitted to the government, but of course, the government canceled every housing project that hadn't been started already. So we definitely want to push them on that to make sure that gets built.
0: Gurmuth also says aging infrastructure, including roads, water lines, and sewer systems, needs to be addressed. He is seeking another term as Kitimat mayor in the October 17th municipal election. Five MLAs who either quit or were ejected from the BC Conservative caucus in recent weeks have been readmitted by the party's new interim leader. Vista Provincial reporter Emily Joveski has more.
2: Interim leader Lauren Dirksen says Trevor Halford, Claire Rattay, and John Rusted have rejoined the caucus. They were removed last week by Carrie Lynn Finley, who resigned as party leader on Sunday. Scott McInnes and Linda Heppner were also readmitted. They are among 10 MLAs who quit the caucus in recent weeks over concerns with Finley's leadership. Emily Joveski, Vista News, Victoria.
0: BC has filed a lawsuit against OpenAI for failing to notify law enforcement of threats made on its platform ahead of the Tumblr Ridge school shooting. The lawsuit filed in California is seeking damages from the maker of ChatGPT, including for the construction of a new school in the community. Attorney General Nikki Sharma says the case highlights the need for strong national safeguards for artificial intelligence.
3: This tragedy raises serious questions that need to be examined through the courts. Questions about what responsibility tech companies have when they become aware of credible threats of serious violence.
0: Families of the victims and school staff have filed separate lawsuits against OpenAI in California.
4: Summit weather.
0: In Terrace and Kitimat today, expect mainly cloudy skies with a 60% chance of showers and a high of 12. Tonight, it stays mainly cloudy with a 60% chance of showers and a risk of a thunderstorm before morning with a low of 6. Over in Prince Rupert, periods of rain are expected with a risk of a thunderstorm and a high of 13. Tonight, cloudy skies continue with a 60% chance of showers and a risk of a thunderstorm, with temperatures holding steady near 10. For Vista News, I'm Aiden McCloskey.
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Summit, Terrace, and Kitimat soundtrack, Finger 11, Paralyzer. We also heard Love is a Battlefield from Pat Benatar. I'm Colin. Good afternoon. Happy to have you along on your Tuesday. I've got music coming up from Radiohead and Tom Petty and the Heartbreakers to throw in the mix this hour as well. Tell you about Northern Savings Credit Union's Wow Kid and how you can help a youngster in the community win a $250 savings account. Also remind you about madeandplayedincanada.ca. Encourage you to hop on there and check out all those awesome artists. Today, we'll highlight a lady from Vancouver named Jennifer Hirschman. And we'll take a look at the NHL as we are exactly a week away from the regular season. Vancouver Canucks are back at it in preseason action at the Saddle Dome in Calgary this evening. All that coming up right now. This is Thin Lizzy. The boys are back in town. It's on Summit.

0: Summit.
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Los Lobos doing their Richie Valens impression with La Bamba. We also heard from Katie Tunstall, Black Horse, and the Cherry Tree. I'm Colin. Good afternoon. Hey, don't forget, kids in the community have a shot to win a $250 Northern Savings Credit Union savings account each month and become the next WOW Kid, but they need your help to win. 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You can find the contest section up the top. Give it a click. Find the entry form. Fill it out. Say why you think the kids deserve to win, and that gives them a chance. Northern Savings Credit Union WOW Kid winner is always announced on the final Wednesday of each month. That is a week away tomorrow, coming up on the 30th. So still lots of time to get the kids qualified. Do that when you have a sec. Again, myterracenow.com. And good luck to all the youngsters on the way next week. As we continue, Tom York and Friends, Radiohead on the way shortly, but first, this is Len, Steal My Sunshine on Summit.

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Harris of Kitimat Soundtrack, Karma Police from Radiohead. I'm Colin. Good afternoon. Hope you're enjoying your day. Have you checked out Made and Played in Canada.ca or downloaded that app yet? Hop on and have a listen. Tons of awesome artists from all over the country are on there. Sort by province, sort by genre. I guarantee you're going to find some tracks that you thoroughly enjoy. Continuing to highlight artists from here in the province, today we've got a lady from Vancouver, Jennifer Hirschman. This song is called We Could Be Endless. And I'm not-

If you want to hear more from Vancouver's Jennifer Hirschman, you can do that over at madeandplayedincanada.ca. Speaking of Made and Played in Canada, here's a band that formed in Winnipeg back in 1965. It's the Guess Who, These Eyes on Summit.

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Summit, Terrace, and Kitimat soundtrack, Refugee from Tom Petty and the Heartbreakers. Colin hanging out on your Tuesday. Let's take a quick look at the NHL.

Well, we are exactly a week away from the start of the NHL season. Three more preseason games for the Vancouver Canucks, including this evening at the Saddle Dome in Calgary as they take on the Flames, a game that you can catch on Sportsnet 1. Puck drop is just after 6 o'clock. They will then host the Edmonton Oilers at Rogers Arena on Thursday and then wrap up that preseason schedule on Saturday versus the Seattle Kraken. Yeah, fall is just a few hours away. Hockey is certainly in the air. All right, more to come as we continue. I've got Atlanta Miles on the way shortly, but first, this is Sloan, the good in everyone. It's on Summit.

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Summit, Terrace, and Kitimat soundtrack. Sum 41, Fat Lip. We also heard from Queen teaming up with David Bowie. Under Pressure kicked off the 1 o'clock hour. I'm Colin. Good afternoon. Happy to have you along. I've got music coming up from ZZ Top and Tom Cochran and Red Ryder to throw in the mix this hour as well. We'll look forward to the Banff Mountain Film Festival, which is on the way in Terrace on Saturday at the R.E.M. Lee Theater. And then next week, Friday, October 2nd at Mount Elizabeth Theater in Kitimat. And we'll get to today's interestingly useless fact in just a bit, which has to do with the fall equinox. All that coming up right now. This is The Knack. It's My Sharona on Summit.

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0: Summit, Terrace, and Kitimat soundtrack. There is Collective Soul, Gel. Colin hanging out on your Tuesday afternoon. I've got Snow to get to shortly and ZZ Top next.
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0: Here's today's interestingly useless fact. Has to do with the fall equinox, which is a moment, not a full day. Coming up at 5:05 this afternoon. The equinox happens at a precise instant worldwide when the Earth's axis tilts neither toward nor away from the sun. Despite being derived from the Latin word equinoxium, meaning equal night, day and night today are not precisely 12 hours long. Atmospheric refraction bends sunlight, making the day slightly longer than the night. But today is one of only 2 days each year when the sun rises and sets exactly at the cardinal east-west points. And the equinox is a prime time for northern lights. Those geomagnetic storms which trigger the aurora borealis happen about twice as frequently around the spring and fall equinoxes, and that's due to how the solar wind interacts with Earth's magnetic field. Today is a day of celebration for lots of cultures worldwide, from Japan's public holiday to the gatherings at Stonehenge. Absolutely true. Today's interestingly useless fact.
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6: Rumors spreading around in that Texas town about the shack outside the game. You know what I'm talking about. 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I'm racing.

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Summit, Terrace, and Kitimat soundtrack. There is U2, Elevation. I'm Colin. Good afternoon. Looking forward to the Banff Mountain Film Festival, which will be in Terrace this coming Saturday at the Ari Emley Theater. You can experience adventure on the big screen, featuring a collection of incredible films from all around the world. The tour celebrates breathtaking landscapes, remarkable people, outdoor adventure, and stories that inspire us to explore beyond our everyday lives. So if you have a chance on Saturday, head on out and check it out. And if you can't make it out to the Ari Emley Theater this week, you'll have a chance to see it next week at the Mount Elizabeth Theater in Kitimat. That's next Friday, October 2nd. Tickets for the shows are $20 each. You can get them for the show in Terrace on Saturday at Misty River Books. And for the show at Mount Elizabeth Theater next Friday, you can get those in Kitimat over at All West Glass. As we continue, a track from Michael Jackson to get to you shortly. But first, this is Streetheart. It's Action on Summit.

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Summit, Terrace, and Kitimat soundtrack, Michael Jackson, Smooth Criminal. I'm Colin. It's been great hanging out as we approach the 2 o'clock hour. Time for me to step aside. I'll be back again tomorrow on the Midday Show between 10 and 2. 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Mike Nagel is next. He's set to take you through the afternoon. This will do it for me right here. Enjoy what's left of summer. I'll catch you on the flip side.

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Summit, Terrace, and Kitimat soundtrack their C-Spot run and Weightless Bon Jovi Keep the Faith. Kicking off your 2 o'clock hour on your Tuesday afternoon. Good afternoon. I'm Mike Nagel. The Ataris, also Lenny Kravitz, Aerosmith, all going to be here this hour. As well, I'll have your trip around the region, tell you about a few things going on across the Northwest. Here's the Steve Miller Band to get you going, Rockin' Me on Summit, Terrace, and Kitimat soundtrack.

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Summit, Terrace and Kitimat's soundtrack, Lenny Kravitz. It ain't over till it's over. Here are a few things happening around the region. The Prince Rupert Lions Club Diamond Dinner, Denim and Diamonds, is coming up on Saturday, November the 21st. Cocktails are at 6 p.m. with dinner at 6:30 at the Chances Banquet Room. It's going to be dinner, dancing, 50-50, loony auction. Bedazzle your favorite denim. It's a denim and diamond theme this year for the Prince Rupert Lion Club's Diamond Dinner. 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And in Smithers, the October Jumping School is going to be happening at the Smithers Fall Fairgrounds, October 10th, starting at 8 a.m. Last time to school our jumps for 2026. Book a time slot to school over the beautiful new show jumps and fill. $25 per half hour. Course will be set, but change jump heights and fill as you please. Junior riders must be accompanied by a responsible adult, parent, and or coach. Friday evening setup. And there's a few things going on around the region. Here's Edge of 17 with Stevie Nicks on Summit.

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Summit, Terrace and Kitimat soundtrack, Aerosmith, and Walk This Way. Big happy birthdays going out to former Terrace resident Kimberly Shearer and Terrace resident Marilyn Souls. Happy birthday to both of you from your friends and family. Celebrities celebrating today, we have Bonnie Hunt, who was in Beethoven 1 and 2, Jumanji, Jerry Maguire, The Green Mile, Cheaper by the Dozen 1 and 2, Toy Story 3 and 4, Red One, Bonnie Hunt, turning 65 today. Tatiana Maslany, Diary of the Dead, Hardwired, The Monkey, Instant Star, Heartland, Orphan Black, Perry Mason, She-Hulk, Attorney at Law, Tatiana Maslany turning 41 today. And Tom Felton, The Borrowers, Anna and the King, the Harry Potter movies, Draco Malfoy, Rise of the Planet of the Apes, Murder in the First, The Flash, Tom Felton turning 39 today. So if you're celebrating a birthday today, those are some celebrities and Kimberly and Marilyn you share it with. Matt Mays and El Torpedo, now Cocaine Cowgirl, on Summit, Terrace, and Kitimat soundtrack.

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0: 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We're almost at 3 o'clock on your Tuesday afternoon, and starting off your 3 o'clock hour, we are going to hear from Sheryl Crow. And also next hour, Bob Seger and the Silver Bullet Band, Tommy Two Tone and AC/DC, and a lot more, including Nearly News and This Day in Music History. Here's Bare Naked Ladies to help you get there, and Enid on Summit, Terrace and Kitimat soundtrack.

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Summit, Terrace, and Kitimat soundtrack, Kim Mitchell, Rock and Roll Duty, and Sheryl Crow before that, If It Makes You Happy. Kicking off your 3 o'clock hour. Good afternoon, I'm Mike Nagel. It is just after 3 o'clock. We're going to hear from Maroon 5 and Scissor Sisters and Prince in just a little while. Also, Nearly News is on the way. And before that, though, this day in music history, here's Bob Seger and the Silver Bullet Band, and Still the Same on Summit.

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1: Herman's Hermits went to number one on the UK singles chart with a song written by Carole King and Jerry Goffin. I'm Into Something Good. It was the group's only UK number one.

0: 1973.
1: Rolling Stones, they scored their 8th UK number one album with Goat's Head Soup. It started a 2-week run at the top of the charts. Also went to number one in the United States.

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1: 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Also that day, his album Pleasure Principle went to the top spot on the UK album chart.
0: '84.
1: John Waite, he went to number one on the US singles chart with Missing You.

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1: Bryan Adams made chart history when Everything I Do It For You spent its 12th consecutive week at the top spot on the UK singles chart. That is This Day in Music History.
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1: These are the stories ripped from the headlines. Actually, they're just the headlines ripped off the stories.
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0: 20% of dads embarrass their kids when they cheer at sporting events. 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
1: Here is your Facebook post of the day.
0: Today's status comes from Brian. Brian says, a woman cut in front of me with tampons, wine, and ice cream in her cart. I wasn't about to mess with that situation. We're almost at 4 o'clock on your Tuesday afternoon. Kicking off your 4 o'clock hour is going to be Wang Chung, Bruce Springsteen, Smash Mouth, The Guess Who, all on the way next hour. As well, have some birthdays and more. Here's Alanis Morissette and Head Over Feet, getting you closer on Summit, Terrace and Kitimat soundtrack.
2: I had no choice but to hear you. 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
1: Good afternoon, I'm Ada McCloskey. British Columbians will vote in a provincial election this fall. Premier David Eby announced the election call in Victoria just after noon today.
2: A few moments ago, I met with the Lieutenant Governor, Wendy Cochia, and she has agreed to dissolve the legislature and to call a provincial election for October the 24th.
1: It comes just 2 years after the last provincial election in which the NDP won a narrow one-seat majority. Eby sought to position his NDP as the best party to provide stability as BC and Canada face economic threats from the U.S. Terry Full-James is campaigning for mayor of Terrace, saying he wants to bring new ideas and change to city council. Full-James is a carpenter, builder, and building inspector, and has lived in Terrace for 4 years after spending more than 3 decades in Smithers. He says rising economic pressures and taxes are among the many issues he wants to address.
3: We're all feeling the economic pressures, but we're also seeing that there's property taxes keep going up, and there isn't a lot of new ideas that have come to council. And I'm one of these guys that have a lot of innovation in mind, and I've got some ideas that can hopefully, everybody thinking more like a business.
1: Full James also wants to expand the Terrace Farmers Market and explore new tourism and community development opportunities. He's challenging incumbent Mayor Sean Boytash in the October 17th municipal election. Kitimat Mayor Phil Gurmuth is seeking his fourth consecutive term in next month's municipal election. Gurmuth says he wants to continue working with council to move the community forward. He says seniors' housing is the biggest issue facing Kitimat, pointing to a proposed facility from the Kitimat Valley Housing Society. He says he would push the provincial government to move forward with the project if reelected.
4: Yeah, I think our biggest issue is seniors housing. So the Kitimat Valley Housing Society has an outstanding seniors facility that they would like to move through. It was submitted to the government, but of course the government canceled every housing project that hadn't been started already. So we definitely want to push them on that to make sure that gets built.

0: Booth also says aging infrastructure, including roads, water lines, and sewer systems, needs to be addressed. He is seeking another term as Kitimat mayor in the October 17th municipal election. Home sales across northern BC are anticipated to pick up again as we head into the fall after a small decline to end the summer. According to the BC Real Estate Association, northern BC tallied 384 unit sales in August, down 5.4% when compared to the same time last year. Economist Amit Sidhu is expecting a slow but steady recovery.
1: The north is expected to have a little bit of a pickup in sales activity, hopefully with the fall market coming into the fray, so that sales activity in the north won't be too far off those historical averages, and again, will be continuing to outperform the other major parts of the province.
0: Across the province, 5,653 home sales were recorded in August, down 4.7% when compared to 12 months earlier.
2: Summit weather.
0: In Terrace and Kitimat, it's mainly cloudy with a 60% chance of showers and a high of 12. Tonight, it stays mainly cloudy with a 60% chance of showers and a risk of a thunderstorm before morning with a low of 6. Looking ahead to tomorrow, showers are expected with a risk of a thunderstorm in the morning and early afternoon with a high of 10. The cloudy skies continue tomorrow night with a 60% chance of showers and a low of 6. Now over in Prince Rupert, the periods of rain are expected with a risk of a thunderstorm and a high of 13. Tonight, cloudy skies continue with a 60% chance of showers and a risk of a thunderstorm, with temperatures holding steady near 10. Tomorrow brings cloudy skies with a 60% chance of showers and a risk of a thunderstorm, with temperatures steady near 11. Cloudy skies continue tomorrow night with a 40% chance of showers and a low of 9. For Vista News, I'm Adam McCloskey.
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Summit, Terrace, and Kitimat soundtrack, Big Sugar and The Scene, Wang Chung. Before that, everybody have fun tonight. Starting off your 4 o'clock hour, good afternoon. I'm Mike Nagel, the boss. The Northern Pikes, John Cougar Mellencamp are all going to be here in just a little while. Also have some birthdays for you shortly. Here are the Cars and My Best Friend's Girl on Summit, Terrace, and Kitimat soundtrack.

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Big happy birthdays going out to former Terrace resident Kimberly Shearer and Terrace resident Marilyn Souls. Happy birthday to both of you from your friends and family. Celebrities celebrating today, we have Bonnie Hunt, who was in Beethoven 1 and 2, Jumanji, Jerry Maguire, The Green Mile, Cheaper by the Dozen 1 and 2, Toy Story 3 and 4, Red One, Bonnie Hunt, turning 65 today. Tatiana Maslany, Diary of the Dead, Hardwired, The Monkey, Instant Star, Heartland, Orphan Black, Perry Mason, She-Hulk, Attorney at Law, Tatiana Maslany turning 41 today. And Tom Felton, The Borrowers, Anna and the King, the Harry Potter movies, Draco Malfoy, Rise of the Planet of the Apes, Murder in the First, The Flash, Tom Felton turning 39 today. So if you're celebrating a birthday today, those are some celebrities and Kimberly and Marilyn you share it with. Here's Adam Lambert. What do you want from me on Summit?

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Summit, Terrace and Kitimat, Soundtrack, Smash Mouth, and All-Star. Here are a few things happening around the region. The Prince Rupert Lions Club Diamond Dinner, Denim and Diamonds, is coming up on Saturday, November the 21st. Cocktails are at 6 p.m. with dinner at 6:30 at the Chances Banquet Room. It's going to be dinner, dancing, 50-50, loony auction. Bedazzle your favorite denim. 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And in Smithers, the October Jumping School is going to be happening at the Smithers Fall Fairgrounds, October 10th, starting at 8 a.m. Last time to school our jumps for 2026. Book a time slot to school over the beautiful new show jumps and fill. $25 per half hour. Course will be set, but change jump heights and fill as you please. Junior riders must be accompanied by a responsible adult, parent, and or coach. Friday evening setup. And there's a few things going on around the region. Here's the Guess Who and Undone on Summit, Terrace and Kitimat Soundtrack.

0: 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Made and played in Canada.ca. 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Any genre. If it's made in Canada and played from the heart, it belongs here. Submit your music today. 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

0: Summit with John Cougar Mellencamp and Jack and Diane.
1: Here's your thought for the day, your daily ponderance, that thing that gives you something to focus and concentrate on all day long.
0: Why do people point to their wrist when asking for the time, but don't point to their crotch when they ask where the bathroom is? I'm Mike Nagel, and we are almost at 5 o'clock, which means it's almost quitting time. Midnight Oil is going to start off your 5 o'clock hour for you. We're also going to hear from the Chili Peppers and Big Rack. Indio is on the way as well, and Nearly News will be here too. Here is Glass Tiger to help you get there. Don't forget me on Summit, Terrace, and Kitimat Soundtrack.